0: cash.
1: Hey, I thought it was all over.
2: What's up, Dolce?
3: Hey, girl.
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1: 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Money really all that we fiending for. I'm doing things they ain't seen before. Bands ain't dumb, but extreme is all. I'm a demon lord. Fall off what? I ain't seen the horse. Called your bluff, better cite the source. 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

0: Baby, every moment is a challenge, but I keep my balance. She be in the tray all day, styling without a stylist. I was pushing keys while you pushing tees. I could spot the malice, nigga.
1: What are you about?

0: 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My brother's not used to girls who answer back.
1: Hey!
0: 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He's indignant if he does.
2: Ha! I knew it. You've got no guts. You're just...

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Won't help, get set. You're gonna fall so much in love.